0: evenings with Beckler and Shauna.
1: A friend of mine, Beckler, is sort of in labor right now. She's having contractions and went to the hospital, and they're kind of like, okay, baby's ready to go, but baby's not coming out yet. So go home and chill out for a bit, you know, that whole thing.
2: Because they have to be within, what is it, 3 minutes or something before they start really looking at you?
1: So she was talking to me, and she's like, yeah, I mean, I don't know what to do right now. And I was like, okay, well, everybody and their dog has ideas on how to get that baby out of there.
2: Yeah.
1: I remember this from, I think, I don't know if it was McKenna or one of your friends who was in labor, and we were laughing about the fact that everybody has their ideas on what to do.
2: Everybody's grandma has a folk remedy, right?
1: Absolutely, yeah. Like, eat a watermelon upside down while, So I was trying to give her some of the ones that I remembered.
2: And at that point, she probably just wants that baby out,
1: Sure. I told her, I was like, go for a rip on a really bumpy road and just bounce that baby out of there. You know what I mean? Would that work? Or just shake it out of there? It's just like,
2: it's a Terry method, hey?
1: Yeah, yeah. I think that's the back roads method. So that's one that I said to her.
2: Okay.
1: Do you remember any others off the top of your head?
2: I remember McKenna reading that if you had massaged, you know, that like that fat pad between the thumb and forefinger?
1: Yes.
2: So I did that to her, and then the baby came, but that might have just been coincidence.
1: Right. I should tell her about that one.
2: Yeah, I don't see how that would work, but I've heard a bit of the old in-out will do it.
1: I was going to say the sexy times. Yeah. That's supposed to do it, apparently. I was reading that nipple stimulation will do it as well. So just give those nips a little rub. I mean, that's more of a bap, not a rub, but either way, give that a go.
2: Did it specify it has to be a rub and not a bap?
1: It says a rub, not a bap, Beckler.
2: Okay? Speed bagging?
1: You're not pounding on them bongos. No. Also eating dates.
2: Dates?
1: Yes. It's always funny when it comes to the food ones, right? Just pick a random food, like prunes. I'm like, it's not like you're pooping. It's the other side. So, you know what I mean? Like,
2: yeah, just have some Metamucil and some prunes, and we should crap that baby out in no time here. You don't understand how the body works.
1: Poop it out. 100.5
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0: Cruise Evenings with Beckler and Shauna.
1: Is there some sort of collective prayer that we could say to get rid of these mosquitoes, Shauna?
2: Wow.
1: They're unbelievable. We were out on the ball field last night, and they're brutal. They're like middle of summer brutal right now. They're bad. I don't know how many bites I took last night.
2: Oh, God.
1: I was the only guy that had mosquito spray there, so the whole team was like laying it on. It was terrible. And it's September 9th. I've never seen this before.
2: Hmm.
1: Like where...
2: It's because it's been so wet, isn't it, in the last few days?
1: Must be.
2: Maybe? I don't know.
1: But you've got like wasps and grasshoppers. You've got leaves changing color.
2: Yeah.
1: And we've got crazy mosquitoes still.
2: Mm-hmm. And then the stupid aphids, they're still around.
1: And
2: those ones still get in my freaking eyes every day. Swear to God, I've swallowed so many aphids by my eyes. It's crazy.
1: Yeah, they're bad too still.
2: Oh, God.
1: In like pre-Enlightenment times, people would have thought that we had done something to anger the gods here.
2: It's true.
1: That they had brought this pestilence down upon us.
2: Mm-hmm.
1: So,
2: okay.
1: Like I said, if there's a prayer or if someone's got a lamb that they're not using.
2: That we can sacrifice.
1: Yep, just okay. Whatever it's going to take to just enjoy a few weeks here. Before the snow flies, with no mosquitoes.
2: Skeeter, go away. Come again no other day.
1: That's as good as anything I got, so.
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15: Tonight, periods of rain with risk of a thunderstorm. Wind west 20 kilometers an hour, gusting to 40, low of 8. Friday, periods of rain ending near noon. Wind northwest 20 with gusts to 40. Temperature steady near 8 degrees. Saturday, a mix of sun and cloud, high 14. Sunday, sunshine, high 18. And Monday, cloudy with a high of 12.
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0: Beckler and Shauna on Cruise.
1: The night before last, I left my garage door wide open all night with lights on. Just a beacon for thieves.
2: Yeah.
1: You know, just, hey,
2: glowing
1: come
2: beacon
1: steal all
2: thieves.
1: My tools and bikes and everything, you know?
2: Oh, God.
1: And like also then the house is, you can come right in through the house, yep. right? And mm-hmm. could start stealing stuff from the house. Yep. I wouldn't even know. I'd probably sleep through it. But first of all, nobody stole anything. So,
2: God.
1: Shout out to everyone who drove past my house and
2: very
1: didn't
2: nice.
1: Take that opportunity. That's nice. Also, my new neighbor across the street came over, introduced himself. His name is Sam. He's a fan of the show.
2: Hi, Sam.
1: And he's like, do you want me to text you if I see that your garage door is open from across the street? And
2: that would
1: like,
2: be nice.
1: That would be really nice, yeah. Sam. Thank you. So
2: that's great.
1: I'm also grateful to have neighbors
2: that's
1: who
2: awesome.
1: Care and who look out for each other.
2: Thanks
1: so,
2: for that, Sam. That's awesome.
1: Part 730 shout out, part what are you grateful for?
2: I love that. I'd like to give a quick shout out to some good friends who have helped recently with various things, both for my boyfriend and I. So, Cliff, I don't think I've said this on the air yet, but he was diagnosed with diabetes at the end of last year. And so he's been going through some stuff and you know, to adjust to life with diabetes now. And it's been awesome because he has a couple of really, really close friends out in Prince Albert who have been really helping him. And they're very aware, like one's a nurse. And so she's been making him meals and like helping him kind of navigate what to do and what to eat and how to get through all that. So huge thank you to him. And then for me, I have a couple friends who I've been dealing with some wrist stuff and they've been really helping me out with that kind of stuff as well. So thanks to that. And the doctors who are helping out, because that's also a thing that Cliff has that, you know, has access to, which
1: yeah.
2: is great. So,
1: and you hope you don't ever have to find out, but when someone gets sick,
2: yeah.
1: You see who really steps up for you.
2: Totally.
1: Right? And so that's...
2: Yeah, and having really close friends that can help, and then, of course, people in the medical field who can help is huge. So there you go.
0: Cruise.

0: Beckler and Shauna on Cruise.
1: I think the people who choose plane and airport food are sadists, Beckler. Why is an egg salad sandwich a staple food to grab at the airport? Somebody tell me this. In every airport, there are all these kiosks, and they all have the same kind of things that you can grab and go on your plane. And an egg salad sandwich is always one of the options in there, along with hard-boiled eggs and garlic sticks.
2: Are you thinking they're all too stinky?
1: All of these things, when you open them up upon a plane, you are in a small box.
2: Yeah, I'm not happy if you crack that open next to me.
1: No one is.
2: Not at all.
1: And it's the one thing that's just yelling at you, and it's everywhere. It's like, this is the thing you should grab, is this stinky egg salad sandwich with the hard-boiled eggs, and then just toss a garlic stick in there, and everything.
2: Oh, you didn't have any fish?
1: Yeah. Well, here's
2: this was the stinkiest treat you could find?
1: Fish. Yeah. When I went to Japan last year and we were on that overnight flight, they always, when you do those flights, they have like a snack readily available in case you were sleeping when they came by or whatever. So you can go back to the plane and grab something if you're starving. The one thing they had for you to eat if you were in the middle of the night getting a little hungry, tuna salad sandwiches.
2: You got to be kidding me.
1: I am not lying, Beckler. That was it. I walked by and it was a bin of tuna salad sandwiches.
2: Is this some kind of sick joke?
1: That's what I'm saying. The people who are organizing this are insane. No one was touching them because no one wants to be the one to open the tuna salad sandwich in the plane.
2: They're like, we could do like a BLT. Nope, not stinky enough.
1: Nope.
2: We need something way stinkier.
1: And here's another thing. On the like list of things that on my WestJet flight I had the last time, I was really hungry and they have like a couple sandwiches you can order on the plane, right, that you have to pay for. And so I ordered this one wrap that they had that was available at the time. It was a tzatziki like garlic wrap of some sort. And I didn't realize it. It said chicken. I was like, okay, chicken wrap sounds good. I opened it up and tzatziki and garlic just across the plane again. I immediately shut that thing up and I crumpled it into a ball.
2: Never mind.
1: And I threw it into the garbage in the bathroom of the plane. I was like, that's awful.
2: Well, respect to you for reading the situation. Yeah, most people would just carry on.
1: What are they trying to do to us here? Like, honestly, I was just like, could we get less stinky options, please?
2: I think like the TSA needs to, or who's the governing
1: like
2: body
1: and
2: of
1: cheddar sandwich? What's
2: yes,
1: so bad
2: exactly.
1: with that? Okay.
2: Who's the governing body of air transport?
1: I don't know.
2: Because they need to put out a list of foods that are just aren't allowed.
1: Crazy
2: and
1: people. That's
2: everything
1: who it
2: you
1: is.
2: Named here, not allowed.
1: I know. The devil himself is in charge of this.
2: Corn nuts.
1: Yep.
2: Super smelly.
1: Yep.
2: Not allowed.
1: Nope.
2: What else?
1: Like anything else. There's so many options of non-stank food. Tuna salad sandwich.
2: Oh.
1: Also, sitting out non-refrigerated overnight. Not only is it
2: room
1: the smell, I'm like, what are you trying to get everybody sick on this plane? No one wants to be sick on an airplane.
2: McKenna is eating these Farva beans, they're called, or something?
1: Fava beans.
2: Is that how you say it? Yeah. These Brett Farva beans?
1: Fart beans? The old fart bean over
2: they're
1: there.
2: They're made by a company called Three Farmers.
1: Uh-huh.
2: And they are the stinkiest thing in the world.
1: Mm.
2: She cracks open the bag of those, and if I'm upstairs, I'm like, Farva beans.
1: Guess what, Beckler?
2: Like,
1: that is another thing they offer as the free snack on the plane to everybody.
2: Get
1: Fava beans. I'm not even joking you. That's an op. See, this
2: I'm
1: is what I'm
2: now.
1: Saying. This is craziness.
0: Cruise.

0: Cruise Evenings with Beckler and Shauna.
1: I was listening to a podcast and they were talking about presidential tapes. So you may or may not know that some presidents will record all of their conversations and phone calls from the Oval Office. And they've done this off and on since Franklin Roosevelt. I don't think Trump does it. He doesn't record anything in there as far as we know. But they do it so they can remember their negotiations, right? So that they can't be misquoted.
2: I was going to say, or somebody comes back and says, but you said this.
1: And it's like, no, I didn't.
2: No.
1: Got a recording, right? Yeah. Even for their memoirs sometimes, like for personal use.
2: Makes sense.
1: Nixon, most famously, his tapes led to the resignation due to the Watergate scandal.
2: Right.
1: And if you're a younger listener, you may not be aware that Watergate is the reason that every scandal we put the gate suffix on now, right?
2: Yeah.
1: But this dude mentioned the presidential recordings of Lyndon B. Johnson. He did not mention the greatest presidential recording of all time. This was Lyndon B. Johnson making a phone call to order some new pants.
3: Hello? Hello? Mr. Hager?
4: Yes, this is Joe Hager.
3: Joe, is your father the one that makes clothes?
4: Yes, sir. We're all together.
3: You all made me some real lightweight slacks. He just made up on his own, sent to me 3 or 4 months ago. It's a kind of a light brown and a light green, rather soft green and soft brown.
4: Yes, sir.
3: Now, I need about 6 pairs for summer wear.
4: Yes, sir.
3: I need about 6 pairs to wear around in the evening when I come in from work.
4: Yes, sir.
3: And I can send you a pair. I want them 1/2 inch larger in the waist than they were before, except I want 2 or 3 inches of stuff left back in there so I can take them up. I vary 10 to 15 pounds a month.
4: All right, sir.
3: So leave me at least 2.5 to 3 inches in the back where I can let them out or take them up and make these 1/2 inch bigger in the waist. Make the pockets at least 1 inch longer. My money and my knife and everything fall out. Wait just a minute.
1: So it's about to get real funny here. How nice to be able to order like your pants custom like that.
2: I know.
1: Though, hey?
2: You can get custom made pants. It's expensive.
1: Yeah.
2: But you could get a tailored made.
1: Would be nice. I like everything about these, but the zipper.
2: Yeah.
1: Can you fix that?
2: Longer zipper.
1: What else is specific about your pants, Mr. President?
3: Hello. Hello. Now, another thing with crotch down where your nuts hang is always a little too tight. So when you make them up, give me an inch that I can let out there because they cut me. They're just like riding a wire fence. These are almost, these are the best that I've had anywhere in the United States.
2: I got big
3: when
2: nuts.
3: I gain a little weight, they cut me under there. So believe me, you never do have much margin there. But see if you can't leave me about an inch from where the zipper ends.
1: Burping through it.
3: Ends around under my, back to my bunghole.
4: All right, then.
3: So I can let it out there if I need to. Now, be sure you got the best zippers in them. These are good that I have.
2: Holy hell.
3: And if you get those to me, I would sure be grateful.
4: Where would you like to be, please?
3: White House.
1: White House.
3: I just sure will appreciate this. I need it more than anything. And now, you give this boy the address, because I'm running for a funeral, and give him address just how to...
1: He said bunghole. He said nuts.
2: We need more bunghole from our presidents, please, okay?
1: It's like riding a wire fence.
5: 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My God.

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1: 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And finally, September the 20th, the Inner Pipeline Fort McMurray Marathon taking over McDonald Island Park and Wood Buffalo. Races are sold out, but you can come on out and cheer on your hometown crew.
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20: Cruise weather.
21: Tonight, periods of rain with risk of a thunderstorm. Wind west 20 kilometers an hour, gusting to 40, low of 8. Friday, periods of rain ending near noon. Wind northwest 20 with gusts to 40. Temperature steady near 8 degrees. Saturday, a mix of sun and cloud, high 14. Sunday, sunshine, high 18. And Monday, cloudy with a high of 12.
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1: Just a real quick white girl saying for you here.
2: Please.
1: We haven't had a good white girl saying in a while.
2: A long time we've had a white girl saying.
1: Or maybe this isn't a typical white girl saying. You can be the judge if you think this is a good saying
2: okay,
1: or not.
2: Okay, sounds good.
1: But this comes from an Instagram friend of mine who shares a lot of the white girl content I've brought you. And it was originally, I think it's a Mel Robbins quote.
2: Okay.
1: White girls love Mel Robbins.
2: White girls.
1: My wife, white girl, loves
2: white.
1: Mel Robbins. So this is regarding September, and it says, the more open tabs you have on your laptop, the faster the battery dies. And then in brackets, this is not about your laptop.
2: Wow.
1: It's about you.
2: That's deep.
1: Do you have too many open tabs in your life right now?
2: Is that talking about like unfinished business then? You have too much unfinished business?
1: Too much going on,
2: too
1: maybe?
2: Too much going on, because like
1: you can interpret it however you like.
2: Open
1: there.
2: The tabs aren't complete, right? Like you shut the tab when you're done with mm-hmm. it, and you're not. You're all got all these options.
1: Yeah.
2: It's open at home.
1: Too much multitasking. You're being pulled in too many directions at once instead of focusing on.
2: Okay. Maybe you're just looking at a whole bunch of trips, and you're trying to narrow them down. That's all good plus positives, so I don't know. That's fine.
1: Okay.
2: Hmm.
1: I mean, a lot of people, they don't really have a choice on the tabs that are open.
2: I have a
1: in their
2: lot
1: lives,
2: of tabs
1: right?
2: on my laptop open right
1: this
2: now.
1: This is not about your laptop. Mel Robbins said so.
2: Right.
1: This is about your life.
2: That's pretty white
1: girl. You have
2: girl.
1: Too many open tabs in your life, Sean.
2: Also, what about computer? Why is it laptop? Nobody has computers anymore. It's only laptops.
1: I just think like, especially in the, said it's about September, but the fact that, you know, people have work and school
2: yep.
1: and activities
2: it's
1: and
2: true.
1: Children and
2: so
1: like all this stuff.
2: Less things? So,
1: but how do you do
2: so
1: that?
2: Get rid of your children, then, is what Mel Robbins is saying.
1: Mel Robbins wants you to throw your children out.
0: Cruise.

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1: Mission Control, we're locked in and ready to go. Stand by for launch. Everybody get your hands up. Check it out. Oh, oh, yeah, yeah. Oh, well, anyway, that's the first time that's ever happened to me. I swear. We're 100.5

0: Beckler and Shauna on Cruise.
1: You know what annoys me, Beckler? When I go to a different province and gas is cheaper than Alberta.
2: Yeah.
3: That's a piss off, isn't it?
1: I was in Saskatchewan this weekend and I looked and I'm like, excuse me, that gas is cheaper than it was in Alberta when I left. Don't like that.
2: That happened to me on my last trip to Saskatchewan too. I waited to get into Saskatchewan to fill up. Mm-hmm. It's like, this is backwards.
1: Yeah.
2: I mean, they have some oil in Saskatchewan, but that's our thing here.
1: When I was in Toronto, there was a gas station, and at the time, that was cheaper than it was here.
2: Oh, no.
1: And I have decided there should be a law in place in this country, okay, that gas has to be cheapest in Alberta.
2: So that whatever the lowest gas is in the country, we look at that and we go 5 cents cheaper.
1: Exactly.
2: Right?
1: It just should be a thing. I think everybody would agree with that, okay? Mm-hmm. Most of the oil is coming from here. Let's make that
2: agree.
1: A thing, okay?
2: I'd take it one step further.
1: Okay.
2: This should apply to every province, whatever their big export is.
1: It's true.
2: Right? Like, you know, in Saskatchewan,
1: wheat.
2: Wheat.

0: Ontario Liberals. No, I'm just...
1: Vehicles.
0: Yes.
1: Right? Okay.
0: There you go.
1: That should be the baseline price for vehicles in the country,
0: yeah,
1: right?
0: Windsor, you should get the cheapest damn vehicle you can find, okay? Absolutely.
1: Yep. BC?
0: I agree. Hippies.
1: Lumber.
0: Both.
1: Mushrooms.
0: You get a cheap hippie.
2: Cruise FM.

0: Cruise Evenings with Beckler and Shauna.
1: You know what I think I'm going to bring back, Shauna?
2: What's that, Beckler?
1: Winking. I think I'm going to bring back the wink.
2: I get quite a few winks still.
1: Do you?
2: Yeah. The nice thing about the wink is they're always very subtle, right? Mm-hmm. So you don't
1: Did I even see that?
2: Uh-huh. I think as a girl, I probably get more winks because guys probably don't wink to guys that much, I'm guessing.
1: I didn't know there were fellas out there still winking.
2: Yeah, there's
1: like
2: the odd wink that comes here and there, pops out.
1: We spam the hell out of the wink emoji.
2: We do.
1: But I didn't think people were actually winking, and that'd be a shame.
2: Old guys especially, I find, they'll wink. They still have the wink. But there was just recently somebody winked at me. They were like talking about something. It was almost a sarcastic wink. It was like they said something and then the little winky thing. And I was like, okay, here we are. Yeah.
1: You can do a lot with a wink.
2: If you do it properly.
1: Yeah.
2: Yeah. You got to be careful, though. If you're a bad winker, don't ever wink then it looks terrifying. Okay.
1: Right. I'm going to have to dial in my wink because I haven't been doing it. I'm out of practice.
2: You have to practice it. You have to make sure your whole face doesn't crinkle up because that's terrifying.
1: Just a quick little. Yep. Just one of those. Hey. Yep.
2: As you said, you aren't sure if it actually happened or not.
1: Now, the obvious one is winking at somebody you find attractive. Mm-hmm. As a married man, that's not how I'm going to be deploying my winks.
2: Okay.
1: I'm thinking like, you wink at an old lady, you probably make her friggin' weak,
2: don't you?
1: Right?
2: Yeah.
1: Especially if she catches it.
2: Then you look up and down, too. Go,
1: oh.
2: Yeah.
1: Like.
2: You still got it going on.
1: Like your wiggle, Gladys.
2: Bertha. I don't know why Bertha. That's not quite the
1: name. Another one I like is the wink at a kid.
2: Yeah. The wink at a kid's cute.
1: Because I think it's like you and me, like we know. We have an understanding, you and me. The rest of these people, these adults, they don't get it.
2: Yeah.
1: You and I, though, we know what's really going on.
2: I mean, you don't
1: want
2: to do it maybe necessarily if you don't know them and then their parents are standing by, because then they'll be like, why are you winking at my kid for?
1: Hey, that bald guy winked at me. What'd you do?
2: Then you got the cops called on you for sure.
1: There's that. Mm-hmm. My Uncle Roy, if he were still alive, he would be 105.
2: Wow.
1: But he was a winker.
2: Yeah.
1: And he was a classy older guy, well-dressed, had lived a very interesting life, and He would wink at you. It would make you feel special, right?
2: I know. I know. Anytime you get a wink, it still makes you feel good. So I agree with you. I think you should bring it back. You just do have to be careful in situations.
1: He would do the one where he would kind of make a joke to the group, but then he'd look right at you and wink.
2: Uh-huh.
1: And it's like, oh, that one was just for me, wasn't it?
2: Yeah.
1: Yeah.
2: Yeah, you think you're an insider.
1: That's the kind of wink that I'm going for.
2: I like that. Can you try a wink out for me?
1: Right there.
2: That was a bit weird.
1: What'd you think of that? Hey?
2: I don't know. And you need to work on that.
1: Maybe it's the left eye.
2: Yeah, try that one. I like that one better.
1: Oh,
2: better was a little less creepy.
1: I wink left.
2: Yeah, you're a lefty.
1: 6-3-2-15 winks left.
2: Winks left.
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1: Hockey season is almost here. Your Fort McMurray Oil Barons get the 2026-27 season started on the road September 18th and 19th in Lloydminster against the Bobcats. Then it's time to come home. The home opener goes Friday, September the 25th at 7 p.m. against the Drayton Valley Thunder. And don't just show up for the puck drop. The pregame tailgate party gets going at 5 p.m. until puck drop. We're talking hot dogs, bouncy castles, and a chance to meet your 2026-27 Oil Barons. Bring the family out, get there early, and get fired up for another season of Oil Barons hockey. The Fort McMurray Ravens are hitting the field Saturday, September 19th at SMS Equipment Place at McDonald Island Park. The U13s kick things off at 12:30, followed by the U16s at 3 p.m. And then on Sunday, September the 20th, it's the Inner Pipeline Fort McMurray Marathon. Registration is sold out, but that doesn't mean you can't come be part of it. Get out along the route, make some noise, and cheer on your favorite runners as they tackle the marathon.
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21: Tonight, periods of rain with risk of a thunderstorm. Wind west 20 kilometers an hour, gusting to 40, low of 8. Friday, periods of rain ending near noon. Wind northwest 20 with gusts to 40. Temperature steady near 8 degrees. Saturday, a mix of sun and cloud, high 14. Sunday, sunshine, high 18. And Monday, cloudy with a high of 12.
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0: Cruise Evenings with Beckler and Shauna. Etymology with
1: Shauna. I always love words that are named after people, especially when you don't realize it. And this just happened recently with the word sadism. I said sadist earlier today.
2: You did, yes.
1: So sadism was, was coined in the year 1888. Now, if you had to describe it, in that term, it was the love of cruelty. That's what they said sadism meant, or sadist. If you're a sadist, you loved cruelty.
2: It's a disturbing word.
1: Mm-hmm, it is. Mm-hmm. And it's actually named after a man named the Marquis de Sade. So his real name is Don Etienne Alphonse François. Okay, very French. He was born in 1740. He was a French writer and a political activist. And he was known for his libertine novels and imprisonment for sex crimes and pornography. But in all of his novels and stuff, he was always talking about things that are not so good to do well in sexy times. Mm. So there was some torture and abuse and that kind of things that happened during sexy times in all of his novels.
2: Were his crimes like actually bad, or just bad by the standards back then?
1: So bad by those standards, because really he was imprisoned a bunch of his adult life, and a lot of it was just because of his novels and the suggestion of what was going on in his writings that they didn't think should be ever written down.
2: Right.
1: And he had a very liberal view of things that you should do in the bedroom, and he was very open about it. And because of all that and his ideas of sexuality and philosophy, he was put in jail. But it was all named after him. And it was down the line that a gentleman that I'll get to in a minute, but he kind of coined that term based on this guy's writings. Masochism, same thing. It was named after an Austrian writer, Leopold von Sacher-Masoch, whose novels, again, featured themes of submission and physical or emotional suffering, especially in the bedroom. But his novel was Venus in Furs. That was the name of that one. And it was a German neurologist and psychiatrist, Richard von Krafft-Ebing, who coined both of these terms when he was talking about psychopathia sexualis, was his writings.
2: And you often hear those words used together, right? Mm-hmm.
1: You do. And that's
2: S&M.
1: Yeah, 100%. Yep. And that was all coined from these two people who wrote about sexy times.
2: How do you say, is it masochism?
1: I don't know. I say masochism. Do you say masochism?
2: That would be the Sasky pronunciation.
1: The masochism.
2: I think I say masochism, but I don't often say it.
1: I know. It's not a word that comes out often.
2: Yeah.
1: But yeah, it's funny because the philosophy in the bedroom was one of the works of Mr. Sade as well. And it was just all some sexy times and things that happen in the bedroom.
2: So. These two fellas didn't know each other, did they?
1: Well, that's a good question.
2: I bet they would have liked each other.
1: They would have gone along real well. Mm-hmm. Etymology with
0: Shauna. Cruise.

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0: Beckler and Shauna on Cruise.
1: My boyfriend Cliff works for a hockey team, the Prince Albert Raiders. If you don't know, they're a WHL team up in Prince Albert, Saskatchewan. They had a preseason game last week, Beckler, and I guess a couple buddies from the radio station who were calling the game. The one guy is the normal play-by-play guy, and another guy is just a buddy of his, I guess, a friend.
2: Mm-hmm.
1: And he put him on the spot, made him try play-by-play for the game.
2: Uh-oh.
1: Mm-hmm. You've had some experience with this.
3: Ah, yeah.
1: Yep, I remember the story about you.
3: Play-by-play career.
1: And it didn't go well.
3: It lasted one whistle into the game, one stoppage of play.
1: Yep.
3: It was the very first radio job I ever took, and like, to get the afternoon show, which is what I really wanted, I had to also call the senior hockey team's games up there.
1: Right.
3: And I didn't have any interest in being a play-by-play person, but I wanted to get the radio job. So you I was like, yeah, I can do that.
1: Sure.
3: And I got up there, and I couldn't do that.
1: No. It's a lot harder than you think.
3: Especially because they didn't have names on the back of their jerseys.
1: Hilarious.
3: And the roster I was given was all out of order. So, like, I was trying to watch the play and, like, familiarize myself with the numbers, and it was a disaster.
1: Now,
3: and my boss at the time was the guy doing color.
1: Mm-hmm.
3: And at the first stoppage of play, when the mics went off, he's like, okay, I'll do play-by-play, you do color. And that was the end of my play-by-play career.
1: There you go.
3: About a minute and a half.
1: You tried it. this guy, to be honest, I give him some credit. He did okay, but you could definitely tell that it wasn't great. So listen.
4: All right, ladies and gentlemen, the man next to me, this is going to be his first time trying the play-by-play aspect here on the broadcast here. We're going to let him start the third period. And Logan, it's your show. Take it away.
5: Heavy emphasis on the trying play-by-play. Luke Mraz and Carson Dick taking the draw. And it will be Moose Jaw's puck starting it off. Cole Carter, in behind the net. And it comes back out to Carter.
1: Mm-hmm.
5: Small boof. Puts it back in, and it'll be...
1: Here he should be talking, by the way.
5: Pardon me. Oscar's loose. Left-hand corner goes behind the net as Korkish springs it up to Kelly. Over to Malachi Martin now in the right-hand boards in the right-hand corner, pardon me.
3: Oh, yeah, you can just see the game in your mind, can't you?
1: The third, pardon me. Okay, so you can hear he's starting to freak out. Also, his voice like went from having any sort of animation to, oh God, I'm boofing.
3: I'm sure mine was not much better than that.
1: Nope.
3: Thankfully, the tape is lost to history, but...
1: This guy has his for the rest of time.
3: Wow.
5: As the Raiders battle to Hordal, at the point with a shot off the knob.
1: Okay, there you go.
5: Battling in the corner now is Brandon Gorzinski. He gets it out to Brady... tries to clear it, but Brady Ness puts it back into the corner. As Sigurdsson... that's Gorzinski again.
3: Yeah, I thought he was going to have it there for a minute. He started to
1: come around, and then he whoopsie-poopsies again. But yeah.
3: People are so critical of play-by-play announcers, and it's very
1: hard.
3: Difficult. Like, just try it watching a game sometime and see how difficult it is.
1: So I guess my boyfriend Cliff came up into the booth after and was like, by the way...

0: the papers to try and read off the names from the number. You know what I mean?
1: Like, and in radio, no one's going to know if you said the wrong guy, right?
0: No.
1: So just keep rolling
0: That's
1: with it, right?
0: Yeah, but you again, can just be generic. Anyway.
1: Easier said than done. Poor guy, you could feel him sweating. Hey,
0: oh my God, you could hear his voice just start to falter. Like, I feel for you, man. I feel for you.
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1: We've talked about how subscription services are now in vehicles. 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
1: 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Wow. I could see that being a thing.
2: I could too. I hope not. Oh, I really hope not. The subscription model is just, it's gotten out of hand.
1: You don't own anything.
2: And that would be when we truly cross the line, right?
1: But I wonder if it already exists. I'm going to have to look into it because I'm guaranteeing it might even already exist.
2: Somebody's thought of a way to make money off that for sure.
1: That's terrifying. Yeah. I hope not. I hope not.
2: You want to flush your toilet?
1: Mm-hmm.
2: Well, sorry, you're out of free flushes this month. You can subscribe to premium if you want to flush that, though.
1: Yeah, and then if you have bidet, that's the premium. You want to wash your ass? All right, that's
2: cuts
1: another $10.
2: Cuts off partway through, you're out of sprays.
1: No toilet paper? Too bad.
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4: Joining me here this morning is the president of Eventworks. They are the organizers of the Oil Sands Expo 2026. Wes Scott, how you doing, Wes?
5: Good morning, Jerry. I'm doing amazing.
4: I've heard of the Oil Sands Expo before. What's going on this year?
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17: Cruise weather.
18: Tonight, periods of rain with risk of a thunderstorm. Wind west 20 kilometers an hour, gusting to 40, low of 8. Friday, periods of rain ending near noon. Wind northwest 20 with gusts to 40. Temperature steady near 8 degrees. Saturday, a mix of sun and cloud, high 14. Sunday, sunshine, high 18. And Monday, cloudy with a high of 12.
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1: Friend of the show, Selby, she sent me this funny post. So we're wrapping up another season of lawn care here, Shauna.
2: We are, yep.
1: Big lawn guy.
2: Big season for you.
1: Big lawn guy. It was a pretty
2: good
1: year.
2: The lawn father, the sod father over there.
1: Yeah, the lawn's been looking good.
2: Good.
1: Probably want to get your fall fertilizer down in the next few weeks, I'm thinking.
2: Good stuff.
1: People neglect the fall when it comes to lawn care. You think the season's over? Still work to be done.
2: Yeah.
1: You can aerate. You can overseed.
2: That's good.
1: This is gripping for you,
2: my
1: isn't it?
2: My eyes just glazed over a little bit. I'm going to just have an apple while my eyes are open.
1: I do recommend a good fall fertilizer, though.
2: Good,
1: this is what
2: good,
1: Selby sent me, though. The post says, humans buy a piece of earth, remove almost everything that naturally grows there, replace it with one species of grass, then spend the rest of their lives stopping that grass from doing the one thing grass does, grow. We water it so it grows, fertilize it so it grows faster, then every weekend we drag a machine across it because it grew.
2: That is a weird, weird thing when you put it that way, isn't it?
1: Yes.
2: Yeah.
1: So the lawn might be the funniest monument to human control we ever invented. Not a forest, not a meadow, not food, just millions of identical blades kept at an agreed-upon height so the dirt surrounding our houses looks obedient.
2: Mm-hmm.
1: We domesticated the ground.
2: And then we get mad when your grass is so nice, other things want to grow there or hang out there, right? They're not you.
1: You
2: get out of here, are you stupid squirrel? No! Grass only.
1: This post was saying, imagine trying to explain lawn care to an alien. And I do appreciate that.
2: Mm-hmm.
1: I can see where this post is coming from.
2: Yeah.
1: To me, I think it's just like, it's a testament to discipline is what it is.
2: Yeah.
1: It's not easy to have a really nice looking lawn.
2: No.
1: And when you pull up at someone's house and their lawn is immaculate, typically safe to assume that most of their other affairs are in order as well. Right? Because I don't think someone would have a beautiful lawn and the rest of their life is just a dumpster fire, right? Their vehicle is a mess. Their house is a mess. Everything's
2: depends,
1: broken.
2: Depends, though, because we've talked before about how girls can keep a really tight ship when it comes to the house and the vehicle is just crazy. So maybe your lawn's really neat and then your maybe your down below wares aren't so good, you know? And that's just wild.
1: I think it's okay
2: to
1: have
2: a manicured lawn and then I found out that you didn't have a manicure downstairs, I'd be very confused. Like that's where you
1: incredible
2: let the weeds
1: lawn.
2: Grow. The weeds grow.
1: Crazy bush.
2: Like that bush.
1: Just a wild man.
2: All kinds of weeds and everything else in there. Like, my God.
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0: This September 20th, Canadians will once again run, walk, and come together in the name of Terry Fox and his Marathon of Hope. 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
1: 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And on September the 19th, the 9th annual hospital bed races will hit up Syncrude Athletic Park starting at noon. And finally, September the 20th, the Inner Pipeline Fort McMurray Marathon taking over McDonald Island Park and Wood Buffalo. 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
1: Hockey season is almost here. Your Fort McMurray Oil Barons get the 2026-27 season started on the road September 18th and 19th in Lloydminster against the Bobcats. Then it's time to come home. The home opener goes Friday, September the 25th at 7 p.m. against the Drayton Valley Thunder. And don't just show up for the puck drop. The pregame tailgate party gets going at 5 p.m. until puck drop. We're talking hot dogs, bouncy castles, and a chance to meet your 2026-27 Oil Barons. Bring the family out, get there early, and get fired up for another season of Oil Barons hockey. The Fort McMurray Ravens are hitting the field Saturday, September 19th at SMS Equipment Place at McDonald Island Park. The U13s kick things off at 12:30, followed by the U16s at 3 p.m. And then on Sunday, September the 20th, it's the Inner Pipeline Fort McMurray Marathon. Registration is sold out, but that doesn't mean you can't come be part of it. Get out along the route, make some noise, and cheer on your favorite runners as they tackle the marathon.
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Let's turn this bad boy on. 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Ah! 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

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I say you look so fine that I really wanna make you mine. 4, 5, 6, come on and get your kicks. 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
1: 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And on September the 19th, the 9th annual hospital bed races will hit up Syncrude Athletic Park starting at noon. And finally, September the 20th, the Inner Pipeline Fort McMurray Marathon taking over McDonald Island Park and Wood Buffalo. 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
1: Hockey season is almost here. Your Fort McMurray Oil Barons get the 2026-27 season started on the road September 18th and 19th in Lloydminster against the Bobcats. Then it's time to come home. The home opener goes Friday, September the 25th at 7 p.m. against the Drayton Valley Thunder. And don't just show up for the puck drop. The pregame tailgate party gets going at 5 p.m. until puck drop. We're talking hot dogs, bouncy castles, and a chance to meet your 2026-27 Oil Barons. Bring the family out, get there early, and get fired up for another season of Oil Barons hockey. The Fort McMurray Ravens are hitting the field Saturday, September 19th at SMS Equipment Place at McDonald Island Park. The U13s kick things off at 12:30, followed by the U16s at 3 p.m. And then on Sunday, September the 20th, it's the Inner Pipeline Fort McMurray Marathon. Registration is sold out, but that doesn't mean you can't come be part of it. Get out along the route, make some noise, and cheer on your favorite runners as they tackle the marathon.
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2: Good morning. I'm Corey Atkinson with your Cruise News headlines. Wood Buffalo is marking the 25th anniversary of the September 11th terrorist attacks today with its annual Fallen Firefighter Memorial. The public ceremony will bring together the Fort McMurray Honor Guard and Fire Department to pay tribute to firefighters who have died in the line of duty. Seating begins at 10 this morning at Fire Hall 5 on Sapre Creek Trail, with the ceremony beginning at 10:30. Fort McMurray's Junior Forest Ranger crew is wrapping up a successful summer season. Alberta Wildfire says the seven-week program gives youth hands-on experience in forestry, wildfire operations, and teamwork. Recruitment for next summer's Junior Forest Ranger program begins early next year. Wood Buffalo RCMP are asking for the public's help in finding a missing 16-year-old girl. Police say Malia Boudreaux was last seen September 8th in Fort McMurray's Thickwood neighborhood. RCMP say there is general concern for her well-being. Malia is described as 5'4" and 90 pounds, with brown eyes and medium-length brown hair. You can always access your local and Canadian news by downloading our app or visiting cruiseradio.com. That's your Cruise News headlines. I'm Corey Atkinson.
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0: 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And had that been Dexter and the Moonrocks, by the way, intern Maya, you would have a chance to go see them live in Edmonton.
1: Do I want to see them live?
0: Yes, you want to see them live. And all the information's on the Cruise Facebook page because I don't read all of my emails. And I just know that the information's there. What are we talking about this morning, Maya?
1: Teaching kids a new way to do math.
0: Oh, God, I hate that new math. All right, we're going to talk about that. Maybe Maya will be able to teach it to me after you check out this one from Glorious Sun.

0: Gloria's Sons, 100.5 Cruise FM, and Hold Steady. It's Jerry.
1: And intern Maya.
0: And we're talking about the new math. And before you even start, as soon as you said math, I've had a headache for like the last 5 minutes.
1: That's because you're just not good at it.
0: I do. I suck at math. I need a Tylenol now. So tell me what you want to tell me.
1: So my brother is helping kids, and he comes home with all this
0: with
1: teaching
0: math,
1: stuff.
0: Yes.
1: Okay. Well, with math, but mostly in gym, and they showed him something new and how to addition. And basically they take everything and they put into tens, and then they take another half and they put into zeros. I don't quite understand it, but it's a bigger chart and it doesn't make sense. What happened to the list, you know, like putting the numbers on top and then the other numbers, and then you just add those numbers?
0: 100%. I am, Maya, there is few times that I am with you, and I'm going to be behind you on this one. I graduated with a 50 in math. I think you need a 60 now.
1: You do.
0: Yeah, okay. When I was in school, in the old days, you just needed a 50. And that's all. And that's what I got. I got a 50. And then my math teacher came and said, you need extra points? I give you some extra points.
1: All I can think about now is just in Incredibles, just math is math. Why would you change math?
0: I don't get it. It's numbers, and they don't change.
1: No, it's all the same.
0: So I don't get it. Maybe, you know what's going to happen is there's going to be a teacher that's going to text in and go, hey, boneheads, come to my math class, and I'll teach you how it's done.
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14: And now here's your Fort McMurray weather. Rain ending near noon and then mainly cloudy with a chance of showers and a high of 10. Tonight, cloudy with showers and a low of 2 with a risk of frost. Saturday, cloudy with a chance of showers and a high of 13. Sunday, sunny and 18. Monday, cloudy with showers and 12. Tuesday, partly cloudy and 13. Wednesday, partly cloudy.

0: It's the Cruise Morning Show, 100.5 and Muse Uprising. Jerry Neville with you.
1: And intern Maya.
0: And this, I think, is going to be a movie of the week sometime. So what is this?
1: Mom's going camping, and I don't think she's coming back alive.
0: With your dad?
1: Yes, with my dad. He's taking her out, and it's not, I don't think it's what she's expecting.
0: All right, we're going to talk about this after you check out this new music. This is Broken Love, Shot Down.

0: 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Good morning. Broken Love shot down. Jerry and intern Maya here with you. And I didn't even pay attention to what you said there.
1: I said, damn.
0: Damn. All right. Your mom's going camping with your dad.
1: She is, for the first time.
0: Okay. So let me get this straight. Does your mom think she's going glamping or camping?
1: Okay. I think she knows she's going camping. It's just she's never been camping with my dad.
0: So your dad like roughs it.
1: Oh, yeah. Like, if you're not doing the job that he's given you, he throws you in the lake. And
0: What kind of jobs does your dad give you?
1: Like watching the fire. Don't leave the fire. Cook the food. Do not cook the food. My mom has asthma, though. So if he keeps her by the fire, and I know his fires, they get really smoky. That's how my sister learned how to make one. Okay. Like, my mom has asthma. So she's there breathing that. She's definitely going to want to walk away, right? So I think she's going to end up in the lake. And I don't think she's going to want to go back out there, but I don't think she'll come back home either.
0: Okay, so now I've never met your dad, but I have met your mom. So I your mom's the kind of woman that if you picked her up and threw her in a lake, you're not coming back.
1: No, you're not.
0: No, 100%. 100%. I love your mom to death. She's super, super nice. But I think if I threw her in a lake, I think it'd be just like you. I think that's where you learn to shank people is your mom.
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3: Rumors spreading around in that Texas town. 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

0: Hello, it's Wake Up and I'm calling. 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
1: Papa Roach, Cruz, how you doing?
2: You just ruined that song for me. Oh. I actually love that song.
1: It's an awesome song.
2: Yes, why would you say it like that,
1: though? Oh, my God. It's Jerry and intern Maya here with you. And I haven't met your dad, but all of a sudden, I am like super one-on-one with your dad.
2: No, you shouldn't be. He's trying to be hip, my dad, and I'm just not here for it.
1: Okay, so Maya's dad's trying to be cool. I was cool once, you know.
2: No, you weren't.
1: Okay.
2: That's why you lost all your hair.
1: Hey. This is Big Sugar, if I had my way. I'm follically challenged, thank you.

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1: I'm Corey Atkinson with your look at sports. The Fort McMurray Oil Barons dropped a 3-2 overtime preseason game to the extreme in Devon. Dawson Butler scored both goals for the Mob. The Oil Barons will finish up their preseason with games in Camrose tonight and Drayton Valley tomorrow night. Sportwood Buffalo has announced its 2026 Multisport Award winners, recognizing athletes, coaches, volunteers, and organizations across the region. Winners include Female Athlete of the Year Stacey Belfer in Jiu-Jitsu, Male Athlete of the Year Reed Nicholson in Volleyball, and Team of the Year the U-13 Fort McMurray Ravens. The awards will be presented October 3rd in Fort McMurray. The Toronto Blue Jays will open a six-game homestand tonight against the Baltimore Orioles. The Jays are one game behind Cleveland for the final wildcard spot. Max Scherzer will get the ball for the Jays, while the Orioles will have former Jay Chris Bassett on the mound. And more than a dozen former hockey players are suing the University of Michigan, saying their coach and staff knew about sexual hazing with the program. The plaintiffs are 16 men who played at the school between 1984 and 2017. The university denies responsibility, and former head coach Red Berenson said no one complained to him. That's your look at sports. I'm Corey Atkinson.
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3: Joining me here this morning is the president of EventWorks. They are the organizers of the Oil Sands Expo 2026. Wes Scott, how you doing, Wes?
4: Good morning, Jerry. I'm doing amazing.
3: I've heard of the Oil Sands Expo before. What's going on this year?
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1: And now here's your Fort McMurray weather. Rain ending near noon and then mainly cloudy with a chance of showers and a high of 10. Tonight, cloudy with showers and a low of 2 with a risk of frost. Saturday, cloudy with a chance of showers and a high of 13. Sunday, sunny and 18. Monday, cloudy with showers and 12. Tuesday, partly cloudy and 13. Wednesday, partly cloudy and 18. And on Thursday, partly cloudy and 21.
22: 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But the back of our jersey says 100.5 Cruise FM, a Harvard media station.

0: Welcome to the Black Parade. That is My Chemical Romance. I'm Jerry.
1: And enter Maya.
0: That's you.
1: Yes.
0: Yeah. By the way, Maya, in case you didn't know, tickets to Dexter and the Moon Rocks in Edmonton available. All you got to do is keep listening to Cruise. Information's on the Cruise Facebook page. I'll read the email sometime next week.
1: Of course you will.
0: Of course I will. So your dad's trying to be hip. I can relate to this.
1: No. Yeah, honestly, you could. Basically, he sends me messages with like the short version. Messages, you know, where he's like I and then like K, and it's like, oh, I know, or LOL, just to be cool, you know, just to throw out those acronyms. I'm not for it. And then when he doesn't want to talk to me at all, he just sends a wave of emojis.
0: Okay, well, that's because, you know, you're saying things with the emojis.
1: No, I'm not. Okay, when I'm texting people, I don't play Pictionary, okay? Tell me what you want to say in full sentences, you know? I'll go with a your and whatever, like an I'm, but don't show me an LOL when it's not actually funny and you just want to get rid of me.
0: But that's, simple. You know, that's what dads do. Oh, isn't that funny, honey? Ha-ha.
1: No, it's not.
0: All right.
1: Don't do that to Aurora. She will hate you.
0: I hope she never hates me. Oh my God, that'd be horrible. But I mean, your dad probably was cool at one time. Like he had buddies and they hung out and they were having beers by the river or
1: something.
0: Name
1: one time.
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1: Good morning, I'm Corey Atkinson with your Cruise News headlines. Today marks 25 years since the September 11th terrorist attacks killed nearly 3,000 people in the United States. Among those who died were 343 members of the New York City Fire Department responding to the World Trade Center. Regional Emergency Services will mark the anniversary this morning with Fort McMurray's annual Fallen Firefighter Memorial. The public ceremony begins at 10:30 at Fire Hall 5. A group of local junior forest rangers is being recognized for its achievements this summer. A senior member of the crew, Christina, was also selected as this year's Junior Forest Ranger bursary recipient. Alberta Wildfire praised the crew's hard work, dedication, and teamwork throughout the season. The search is continuing for a 16-year-old girl missing from Fort McMurray. Wood Buffalo RCMP say Malaya Boudreaux was last seen Tuesday in the Thickwood neighborhood. She was wearing a dark hooded sweater, Hello Kitty pajama pants, camouflage shoes, and a black backpack. You can always access your local and Canadian news by downloading our app or visiting cruiseradio.com. That's your Cruise News headlines. I'm Corey Atkinson.
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There you go, Tom Sawyer. That is Rush. I hope you got the keyword that played just before that. Text it in right now, 780-715-CRUISE, and you could be heading to see Rush when they are playing Edmonton. I'll tell you, someone who's coming up from Edmonton here to Fort McMurray, because it's a big hockey weekend, is my buddy Dean. He's going to tell me all about it's the JPHL, I think. I'm screwing up the name, so he's going to help me with it. We're doing play-by-play for minor hockey all weekend long. I'm going to talk about that after Dexter and the Moon Rocks.

0: Sad in Carolina, that's Dexter of the Moon Rocks, and you can see Dexter of the Moon Rocks live in Edmonton. All the details are on the crew's Facebook page. I don't read the emails that I always get. I just know we're giving away tickets and the information's there. I do know you need to text, so make sure you get all that information and it's on the crew's Facebook page. This guy's no stranger to Fort McMurray. He's even called games for the Fort McMurray Oil Barons. Dean Millarn, how you making out this morning, Dean?
1: I'm outstanding, Jerry. How are you?
0: I'm doing great. You're coming up this weekend because you're coming up with For Vengeance Media and Silent Ice to cover the big, correct me if I'm wrong, JPHL?
1: Yes, the Junior Prospects Hockey League Season 5 kicks off this weekend, and our 14U AAA and 15U AAA divisions will be at McDonald Island Park all weekend. And if you can't catch it, you can watch it live on silenticetv.com.
0: All right, so this is my first time, because you know I do arena announcing, right? So
1: yes.
0: Yeah, so this is my first time doing play-by-play. Well, give me a quick tip on what I should be doing up there, buddy.
1: Just make sure you're calling the play. You'll get to know the players and the numbers as you go. It's more important to be able to tell the flow of the game first and foremost. So concentrate on that and you'll be fine.
0: All right. Perfect, my friend. And we'll see you up here later on today. All right.
1: Thank you very much.
0: All right, Dean. Thanks a lot, buddy.
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5: And now here's your Fort McMurray weather. Rain ending near noon and then mainly cloudy with a chance of showers and a high of 10. Tonight, cloudy with showers and a low of 2 with a risk of frost. Saturday, cloudy with a chance of showers and a high of 13. Sunday, sunny and 18. Monday, cloudy with showers and 12. Tuesday, partly cloudy and 13. Wednesday, partly cloudy and 18. And on Thursday, partly cloudy and 21.
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There you go. One from the Kings of Leon to get you moving this morning. 100.5 Cruise FM and Sex on Fire. Good morning. Jerry Neville here. And I'm going to be in a play at Keanu. But you know what? There's all kinds of stuff that you can do to get involved in the theater experience, too. I'm going to talk to Hannah from the Swamp Rat Experience and tell you how you can get in on three different events that are happening this month after you check out this one from Green Day, Holiday. Good morning.

0: Green Day, saw them live in concert in Montreal for the American Idiot Tour. Wow, they are just awesome. Good morning, Jerry Neville here with you. And this morning, I've got Hannah from Swamp Rat Experience with me. Good morning, Hannah.
1: Good morning, Jerry.
0: All right, so you've got a lot of stuff going on, people that want to get involved in the theater experience. You got three events. What's the first one?
1: So the first one is starting tonight, this weekend. It's called Play in a Day, and it's the fifth annual theater creation event that we're hosting. It's part of Alberta Culture Days. It's free, and it's for the whole family.
0: All right. You've got another one, Chaos Cabaret. What's that all about?
1: Also part of Alberta Culture Days. It's a cabaret style at King Street Theater on September 26th, when we're inviting everyone to come and perform something that is not usually in the register. Try something new.
0: All right. So it will be chaos. And your third one, this one's kind of cool because people are into the musical theater. It's a musical theater workshop.
1: Sure is. It's on the 27th, and it's by donation. It's for anyone who's interested in auditioning for the upcoming Keanu musical, or just to learn more about musical theater in general. Learn some tips and tricks, try some new things, run your audition maybe. We're there.
0: All right, so here we go. I'm going to audition right quick. It's Broadway. It's Broadway. Am I in? Can I do it? No, probably not then.
2: Cruise Mornings with Jerry Neville.

Yeah, there you go. Rattle the cage. That is Nickelback with John 5 from Motley Crue. I can almost guarantee you that you're going to hear that at every Oil Barons game coming up this season. And I'll tell you what, you can hear him for at least half the games for the Oil Barons this season. Taylor Pope is going to come on the show. We're not talking Oil Barons. We're talking Tools. I'm going to get hurt on this one. Here's Ozzy Osbourne, Crazy Train. Good morning. All about-

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1: I'm Corey Atkinson with your look at sports. The Fort McMurray Oil Barons dropped a 3-2 overtime preseason game to the Extreme in Devon. Dawson Butler scored both goals for the Mob. The Oil Barons will finish up their preseason with games in Camrose tonight and Drayton Valley tomorrow night. Sportwood Buffalo has announced its 2026 Multisport Award winners, recognizing athletes, coaches, volunteers, and organizations across the region. Winners include Female Athlete of the Year Stacey Belfer in Jiu-Jitsu, Male Athlete of the Year Reed Nicholson in Volleyball, and Team of the Year the U-13 Fort McMurray Ravens. The awards will be presented October 3rd in Fort McMurray. The Toronto Blue Jays will open a 6-game homestand tonight against the Baltimore Orioles. The Jays are 1 game behind Cleveland for the final wildcard spot. Max Scherzer will get the ball for the Jays, while the Orioles will have former Jay Chris Bassett on the mound. And more than a dozen former hockey players are suing the University of Michigan, saying their coach and staff knew about sexual hazing with the program. The plaintiffs are 16 men who played at the school between 1984 and 2017. The university denies responsibility, and former head coach Red Berenson said no one complained to him. That's your look at sports. I'm Corey Atkinson.
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1: And now here's your Fort McMurray weather. Rain ending near noon and then mainly cloudy with a chance of showers and a high of 10. Tonight, cloudy with showers and a low of 2 with a risk of frost. Saturday, cloudy with a chance of showers and a high of 13. Sunday, sunny and 18. Monday, cloudy with showers and 12. Tuesday, partly cloudy and 13. Wednesday, partly cloudy and 18. And on Thursday, partly cloudy and 21.
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0: Give It Away. That is the Red Hot Chili Peppers on Cruise 100.5. Good morning. It's me, Jerry Neville, and waking up with you this morning, Mr. Taylor Pope as well. How you doing, Taylor?
1: I'm good, Jerry. Thanks for having me on.
0: Well, I'll tell you, man, I've had Mike Jones on this week, too. It's like old-time radio happening here on Fort McMurray all over again, man.
1: Bringing back all the alumni. Love it.
0: So, quickly, you're doing the Oil Barons this season. You're pretty excited about that, yeah?
1: I'm thrilled to be back. This will be my third stint doing play-by-play. So, yeah, really excited. The team looks really good so far. I ran into Tom Keck at the rink already, so he's excited to be back. There's just a lot of excitement, I think, around the team this year. So I'm really excited to be up in the booth and get rolling here in a couple weeks.
0: All right, cool, brother. Well, the real reason I have you on the show is because I'm looking at getting some tools, and you're not giving away tools, but you're selling some tools. What are you doing today? You are giving away a barbecue, though, yeah?
1: Yeah, we're giving away a Blackstone. I think you got one of them, don't you?
0: Oh, I do. Guy. Oh, they are awesome, man. I'll tell you that.
1: We're giving away a Blackstone as well as a smoker and some other Mac Tools prize packs. 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So, Jerry, I don't know what kind of handyman you are, but I'm sure we could find a tool for you, and we'll give you a good deal on it if you want to come on by.
0: All right. I'm sure you'd give me a good deal, but I'll tell you, here's the equation, Taylor. 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All right, you have fun up there today, Taylor, and say hi to Marina for me.
1: Yeah, thanks so much, Jerry.
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2: Good morning. I'm Corey Atkinson with your Cruise News headlines. Fort McMurray firefighters are gathering this morning to remember colleagues who have died in the line of duty. The RMWB and Regional Emergency Services are holding their annual Fallen Firefighter Memorial on the 25th anniversary of the September 11th attacks. Members of the Fort McMurray Honor Guard and Fire Department will take part. The public is welcome, with seating beginning at 10 and the ceremony at 10:30. Young people interested in forestry and wildfire operations will have another opportunity to join Alberta's Junior Forest Ranger program next year. Alberta Wildfire says the program runs for 7 weeks each summer and provides hands-on experience while developing teamwork and other skills. The Fort McMurray crew recently completed its season, earning the safety award at the Bull of the Woods competition. Recruitment for 2027 begins early next year. Wood Buffalo RCMP are seeking information about a teenager last seen in Thickwood. 16-year-old Malia Boudreau has been missing since September 8th. Police describe her as 5'4" and 90 pounds, with brown eyes and medium-length brown hair. You can always access your local and Canadian news by downloading our app or visiting cruiseradio.com. That's your Cruise News headlines. I'm Corey Atkinson.
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1: And Jen, and you know, that's one of the covers that I actually like better than the original.
0: I got to tell you, I love that song. I dance like Michael Jackson, but I also play air guitar. So it's one of those awkward things. Tomorrow, you and I are making like our public appearance as part of the show tomorrow.
1: I don't know if I want to admit that I know you.
0: It's, whoa, settle down. You married me. Jen and I are going to be at the Pancake Breakfast. Going to tell you all about that after Our Lady Peace and Clumsy.

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1: Mm-hmm, that's right.
0: And the head chef at McDonald Island Park used to be called, his name was Navid.
1: Yes.
0: And I used to sing that to him all the time. He never got it. It's Jerry and Jen here this morning on Cruise FM. And we are going to the pancake breakfast tomorrow. All expenses paid. It's free, by the way, for everybody.
1: I was trying to figure out how many years the pancake breakfast has been going on.

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1: Yes, 100%, because the glass does go flying and stuff. So make sure you make it down. Things get underway at 9 o'clock. 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
0: That's right. I mean, it's not a far walk either if you are going to park at Keanu or Composite and walk up too.
1: See, even if you take the shuttle up after you have the pancakes and snossages,
0: walk them off.
1: Walk them off when you're done.
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1: 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And finally, September the 20th, the Inner Pipeline Fort McMurray Marathon.

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16: And now here's your Fort McMurray weather. Rain ending near noon and then mainly cloudy with a chance of showers and a high of 10. Tonight, cloudy with showers and a low of 2 with a risk of frost. Saturday, cloudy with a chance of showers and a high of 13. Sunday, sunny and 18. Monday, cloudy with showers and 12. Tuesday, partly cloudy and 13. Wednesday, partly cloudy and 18. And on Thursday, partly cloudy and 21.
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0: Dude looks like a lady, and a lot of people forget Aerosmith played here.
1: I don't think anybody forgot that they played here because you mention it every time Aerosmith is on.
0: They were the first band to play Under the Wave, and their stage didn't fit Under the Wave, and it just screwed SMS Equipment Place. Yeah, it just screwed everything up. Jerry and Jen with you here this morning, and the Norelta Skating Club is teaching people how to skate.
1: I wonder if they do adult lessons.
0: I don't know. I actually called Ben today to see if I get some information on that. He's not awake yet, so we'll find out what goes on with that. But we're going to talk about the CanSkate program after you check out this one from Bush. Rush. I'm going to get my glasses fixed.

0: Come Down. That is Bush 100.5 Cruise FM. You used to know Bush X, didn't they? They weren't known as Bush X at one time.
1: All I've ever known them as is Bush. Yeah. With lead singer Gavin Rossdale.
0: See, I like Machine Head. When Machine Head first came out, was Bush X.
1: Was it?
0: Yeah.
1: I don't remember that.
0: Jerry and Jen here with you. Norelta Skating Club doing the, can skate.
1: Can skate, pre-can skate. There's a few lessons that they teach.
0: Yeah, so we actually do their big Christmas show. So we do the lighting and the video for that. We team up with my buddy Brando, who does the sound, and we make all of that go down. But they actually teach kids how to skate. So even if you're thinking about putting your kid into hockey...
1: Oh, it's a great skill to learn. Like
0: 100%.
1: I would love to know if they do adult classes, because I'm going to have to learn... was when we put Aurora in it to learn how to skate. She's going to want to go skating, and I cannot skate for the life of me.
0: You are the lady that holds onto the boards all
1: yeah,
0: the way
1: oh yeah. yeah. I can do that well.
0: I'm good, but once I get up to speed, if you skate in front of me,
1: you can't stop.
0: you're done. You're toast. So check it out. If you're thinking about getting your kids into hockey, figure skating, or just to have them on skates, great program. Get a hold of Ben and the crew down there at the Norelta Skating Club for their Can Skate program.
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0: Sublime and a song they debuted at Vans Warped Tour in Montreal. And Mike Jones was there. And our teacher for pre-kindergarten was there with her husband. And just a bunch of people were there that time.
1: Yeah, a lot of people went to it.
0: Yeah, definitely. Jerry and Jen here waking you up this morning. And we have a child together. Her name is Aurora.
1: I hope so.
0: Yeah, I see. Her name's Aurora.
1: It almost wasn't if you had your way.
0: It definitely. So I'm going to give you some of my name suggestions for Aurora and what I thought she should have been named. I still think that's what she should have been named. After a couple of tunes, this one from The Offspring. My friend!

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1: I'm Corey Atkinson with your look at sports. The Fort McMurray Oil Barons dropped a 3-2 overtime preseason game to the Extreme in Devon. Dawson Butler scored both goals for the Mob. The Oil Barons will finish up their preseason with games in Camrose tonight and Drayton Valley tomorrow night. Sportwood Buffalo has announced its 2026 Multisport Award winners, recognizing athletes, coaches, volunteers, and organizations across the region. Winners include Female Athlete of the Year Stacey Belfer in Jiu-Jitsu, Male Athlete of the Year Reed Nicholson in Volleyball, and Team of the Year the U-13 Fort McMurray Ravens. The awards will be presented October 3rd in Fort McMurray. The Toronto Blue Jays will open a six-game homestand tonight against the Baltimore Orioles. The Jays are one game behind Cleveland for the final wildcard spot. Max Scherzer will get the ball for the Jays, while the Orioles will have former Jay Chris Bassett on the mound. And more than a dozen former hockey players are suing the University of Michigan, saying their coach and staff knew about sexual hazing with the program. The plaintiffs are 16 men who played at the school between 1984 and 2017. The university denies responsibility, and former head coach Red Berenson said no one complained to him. That's your look at sports. I'm Corey Atkinson.
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1: And now here's your Fort McMurray weather. Rain ending near noon and then mainly cloudy with a chance of showers and a high of 10. Tonight, cloudy with showers and a low of 2 with a risk of frost. Saturday, cloudy with a chance of showers and a high of 13. Sunday, sunny and 18. Monday, cloudy with showers and 12. Tuesday, partly cloudy and 13. Wednesday, partly cloudy and 18. And on Thursday, partly cloudy and 21.
0: He's back on the airwaves. Fort McMurray's voice of sports. Now waking up with Buffalo, Jerry Neville on

0: Beverly Hills, Weezer. Good morning, Jerry and Jen on Cruise. It's the morning show. Hopefully, if you need to be told it's the morning show, you've gone too long on the shift work. That's what I'm telling you now. We have a two-year-old together. Her name's Aurora, but that wasn't originally one of the names that we had picked out.
1: Well, it was my name that I had picked out. You had some different ones. Now, we got on this conversation of reminiscing about these names because I saw a post on TikTok where a woman was like, I need some name suggestions that end in O-N for a baby boy so I can tell my husband to stop suggesting Megatron.
0: See, Megatron is awesome. I would have been right on the Megatron train because my names that got shot down. Now, please help me. Please help me on this.
1: Wait. We did not know the gender of the
0: gender of the child. No, we did not.
1: Not until she was born.
0: Okay, so first, Batman.
1: No.
0: Because she'd be going, na-na-na-na-na-na-na-na-na-na, me.
1: No.
0: No, okay. The second one, because she was supposed to be born the 24th, 25th, was Jesus.
1: Yeah, no.
0: That one was gone. Then I wanted something different, so I said tree.
1: I think you were actually trying to say the character of Groot from Marvel, because you were like, you know that tree guy? Tree would be cool.
0: Tree would be cool. And then the last one, which I think is still the coolest of all the cool names, and this would have been a really cool name, Journey.
1: Yeah, but you didn't want to spell it the traditional way.
0: No, definitely. I don't know. I can't spell, so it would probably be spelled with an I at the end.
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Don't Stop Believing. That is Journey. They played Rock the Harbor not long ago in Halifax. My sister was there, said it was an awesome show. Here's JJ Wild on Cruise, called Hands. Good morning. Done.

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1: Mission Control, we're locked in and ready to go. Stand by for launch. Everybody get your hands up. Check it out. Oh, oh, yeah, yeah. Oh, well, anyway, that's the first time that's ever happened to me. I swear. We're 100.5 Cruise FM.

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0: 100.5 Cruise FM, and that is new music from Theory of a Dead Man, who are going out on tour with Mammoth, and there's someone else. They're going to be playing in Enoch, by the way, so you'll be able to check that tour out. It's going to be coming around soon. Big car show happening on Saturday, the IUOE 955 car show happening up in Gregoire. There's a commercial running. We did an interview where they said there's going to be free pizza. The commercial that I just heard said there's going to be free burgers from Dairy Queen. So I'm not sure what it's going to be, but I know there's going to be some food, cars, and family fun. It's happening tomorrow, the big car show up in Gregoire.
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0: Cruise weather.
15: And now here's your Fort McMurray weather. Rain ending near noon and then mainly cloudy with a chance of showers and a high of 10. Tonight, cloudy with showers and a low of 2 with a risk of frost. Saturday, cloudy with a chance of showers and a high of 13. Sunday, sunny and 18. Monday, cloudy with showers and 12. Tuesday, partly cloudy and 13. Wednesday, partly cloudy and 18. And on Thursday, partly cloudy and 21.
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Hey, you like pancakes? Do you like music? Do you like dancing? You like taking your family out to have some fun? Got something coming up for you. The big pancake breakfast at Fire Hall Number 1 that's happening tomorrow. Going to tell you all about it after you check out a couple of tunes. This one from Lenny Kravitz, American Woman.

Cage the Elephant on Cruise 100.5. Jerry Neville here with you. And I want to see you tomorrow at the Big Pancake Breakfast happening at Fire Hall number 1. Jen, who co-hosts between 8 and 9, will be there. Maya, who co-hosts between 6 and 7, she'll be there as well. I'll be there, and it'll be lots of fun. Pancakes, demonstrations, the kids can shoot off a fire hose. It's going to be a lot of fun, too. So make sure you check it out tomorrow. Things get underway at 9 o'clock for the annual Firefighters Pancake Breakfast. And I'll also see you at Mack Island, too. Lots of sports going on there. And Keanu's soccer. So much going on this weekend.

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1: Happy Friday, everybody. It's Sean. Thanks for hanging out. As per usual, as we get to the end of the work week, I'm now like a week away, hopefully, from having my first child. I feel like I'm ready to be a dad. Well, almost. I still have one major thing left to do. But I have to go buy a pair of Nike Monarchs.
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1: 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It's a Road Warrior 340p smoker. 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
1: I watched this video today of an old guy cruising down the sidewalk in BC. And as he's walking, you hear people kind of freaking out, telling him to look behind him because there's a giant bear right behind this old guy. He's confused. He doesn't know what people want. He turns around. He notices the bear and then just doesn't adjust his speed at all. Just keeps moseying on like he could care less that Yogi Bear is hanging out behind him. I mean, I respect that guy. 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Bear's going to eat me? Go for it.
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1: 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Lots of stuff, like I said. Again, that barbecue is happening from 11 until 1, so if you're hungry and you want to save some money on some tools, this is your one-stop shop. Get some grub, get some tools. Plus, let's talk about the draws. Okay, so they do have some prizes to give away, and for every $100 you spend, you get one entry into the draw. So spend $200, two entries, and so on and so forth. So let's get into it once again. That grand prize is a Road Warrior 340-piece smoker. Second prize is a Blackstone 28-inch griddle. We got the third prize, which is a very big prize too, $1,000 Mac Tools gift certificate. And then the fourth prize is another big one, $500 Mac Tools gift certificate. So stop in again. It's happening today until 8 p.m., tomorrow 10 a.m. until 8, and that barbecue, the customer appreciation barbecue, happening 11 till 1. So we'll see you here.
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2: Hockey season is almost here. Your Fort McMurray Oil Barons get the 2026-27 season started on the road September 18th and 19th in Lloydminster against the Bobcats. Then it's time to come home. The home opener goes Friday, September the 25th at 7 p.m. against the Drayton Valley Thunder. And don't just show up for the puck drop. The pregame tailgate party gets going at 5 p.m. until puck drop. We're talking hot dogs, bouncy castles, and a chance to meet your 2026-27 Oil Barons. Bring the family out, get there early, and get fired up for another season of Oil Barons hockey. The Fort McMurray Ravens are hitting the field Saturday, September 19th at SMS Equipment Place at McDonald Island Park. The U13s kick things off at 12:30, followed by the U16s at 3 p.m. And then on Sunday, September the 20th, it's the Inner Pipeline Fort McMurray Marathon. Registration is sold out, but that doesn't mean you can't come be part of it. 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
0: Cruise weather.
16: And now here's your Fort McMurray weather. Rain ending near noon and then mainly cloudy with a chance of showers and a high of 10. Tonight, cloudy with showers and a low of 2 with a risk of frost. Saturday, cloudy with a chance of showers and a high of 13. Sunday, sunny and 18. Monday, cloudy with showers and 12. Tuesday, partly cloudy and 13. Wednesday, partly cloudy and 18. And on Thursday, partly cloudy and 21.
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1: I had my microwave light die last night. It's tough. Now that that light's gone, what am I going to leave on in the kitchen when I want to go to bed to scare away burglars?
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1: 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And I got a special guest with me today. I got a little bit of Taylor Pope back on your radio airwaves. So, Taylor, you're here at FMT Sales. So why don't you tell us, since you're the expert, why don't you tell us what's going on here today?
2: 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So there's a little bit of everything for somebody different, whether you're a professional mechanic, you're just a home handyman, you're someone like me that barely knows how to use a power tool, but yep, you can get by, you can put stuff up. We got a little bit of everything in the store, so just come by, check it out, and make sure you come for lunch here and grab a hamburger.
1: Yes, customer appreciation barbecue going on from 11 until 1. You don't want to miss that, so come for lunch, save some money. Thank you so much, Taylor, for stopping by. We'll check back in with you coming up in a little bit, but once again, 130 Mackenzie King Road, that's where you're going to want to be. Sale is on until 8 o'clock tonight, and then back 10 a.m. till 8 p.m. tomorrow, so we'll come check back in with you in just a little bit.
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1: I'm getting my house all geared up because my mom is coming to stay with us for a couple of weeks when the baby is born. She, my mom actually is a nurse, and she actually used to work with kids and stuff like that, so it's very handy. She's staying with us, so it's always weird, though, when my parents come to stay with me in my house, because I don't like the role reversal. I don't like them coming into my house and eating all of my food. I like when it's the other way around.
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1: Happy Friday, everybody. It's Sean, and I just fought off an insane sneeze that just sat right in the bridge of my nose. 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I can't even remember what I was going to talk about. I feel like I have a concussion now. My brain feels like it just hard reset, like an old Sega Genesis.
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1: 130 Mackenzie King Road up in Gregoire. That's the spot you're going to want to be if you want to save up to 50% off on tools. So I'm here at FMT Sales up in Gregoire. They got a big, massive sale going on today and tomorrow only. And as of right now, starting at 11 a.m., the barbecue is on, the customer appreciation barbecue. So that's going on until 1 o'clock. You don't want to miss the barbecue. 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I mean, you could get stuff for the shop, the garage, the camper, whatever. 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So they've also got four Mack Tools prize packs as well. Grand prize is a smoker. Second is a Blackstone grill. Third and fourth are Mack Tools gift certificates. And again, you spend that $100, you get one entry into the draw. So come and check it out here. Once again, that address for you, 130 Mackenzie King Road up in Gregoire. And we can't wait to see you here for FMT Sales, their big, massive fall sale going on now until 10 o'clock tonight, or sorry, 8 p.m. tonight, 10 a.m. until 8 p.m. tomorrow. 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
1: I have a weekend task of hanging some new shelves in our living room, which is cool because I get to use my drill. Always a fan of using the drill, but also it's awful because I have to hang stuff, which I hate doing. I think I complained about like wall anchors the other day. I know I will threaten to throw out these shelves and quit doing it at least 7 times. But I mean, I swear to God, if I accidentally put an extra hole in my wall, I'm going to cry.
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1: 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Now, this sale, it's not only on today. It's on tomorrow as well. So you got until 8 p.m. today to come and check it out, get some savings in there. And then Saturday, 10 a.m. until 8 p.m. Now, let's talk about the special. The awesome stuff that they're giving away here, the prize pack. So the grand prize is a smoker. Now I'm looking at it right now. It's sitting right behind me. It's a Road Warrior 340-piece smoker. Second prize is a Blackstone 28-inch griddle. And then third and fourth prizes are Mac Tools gift certificates. So third prize, $1,000. Fourth prize, $500. And every $100 you spend equals one entry to win one of those Mac Tools prize packs. Now also, let's talk about this smoker, by the way. It comes with a really beautiful, what do you got here? A cooler. There's a bunch of cool stuff on the inside. I can't quite see what's on the inside, but the cooler is absolutely beautiful. So come and check it out. Spend some money. Get your entries into the draw. Once again, that address is 130 Mackenzie King Road up in Gregoire. And we can't wait to see you here. Get some savings in.
0: 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It's the Banks of Newfoundland with Jordan Keating.
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23: And now here's your Fort McMurray weather. Rain ending near noon and then mainly cloudy with a chance of showers and a high of 10. Tonight, cloudy with showers and a low of 2 with a risk of frost. Saturday, cloudy with a chance of showers and a high of 13. Sunday, sunny and 18. Monday, cloudy with showers and 12. Tuesday, partly cloudy and 13. Wednesday, partly cloudy and 18. And on Thursday, partly cloudy and 21.
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1: I saw a video today. 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She's taking a selfie video. 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I refuse to believe that somebody is that stupid.
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1: 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So that address, if you're looking for it, 130 Mackenzie King Road, again in Gregoire. 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I just had a lovely gentleman bring me a burger, sat in front of me, and now my mouth is salivating because I can't wait to eat it once I get off the microphone here. 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So today it's going on till 8 p.m. Tomorrow, open 10 a.m. until 8 p.m. as well. Again, every $100 that you spend here equals one entry to win a Mac Tools prize pack. So we've got a smoker as the grand prize, which comes with a beautiful cooler and some goodies on the inside as well. Second prize is a Blackstone griddle. And then third and fourth prizes, again, are gift certificates for Mac Tools. So come and check it out. I mean, they got specials on absolutely everything in here. Again, when I say everything, I mean every single thing in here is on sale up to 50% off. And there's even things like stocking stuffers in here. You can even start thinking ahead and think about Christmas and what you want to put in those stockings. I mean, there's socks here. There's something for everybody in here. So come check it out. Again, the address, 130 Mackenzie King Road up in Gregoire.
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1: I went on a dump run last night. 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It's one of those things where it's like, I don't know why I always forget how convenient it is. It's like, you know, I have all this crap in my garage that I need to get rid of. 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The dump. I don't know why I didn't think about it earlier. I was always sitting around being like, how the hell am I supposed to get rid of all this stuff? I will say, though, the dump runs are also helping me from another perspective because our SUV isn't that big and we're having a tough time getting stuff in there. And I keep saying to my wife, you know what would solve this problem? A pickup truck. So I think I'm starting to chip away at it.
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1: Happy Friday, everybody. It's Sean. I hope you guys are having yourselves a good one. I got my annual box of Count Chocula last night. I get it around Halloween every year. I see it show up back up on the shelf, so I buy a box. For me, it's always insane to think about that. That's how I used to start my day when I was a kid. I'd wake up for school and I'd immediately crush a bowl of Count Chocula. No wonder I was absolutely wired and never paid attention. I mean, I caught constantly sent to detention when I was in elementary school, and I blame the count.
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1: I read today that Costco is selling massive chocolate Frankenstein monster heads that are like 5.5 pounds. They come with a little hammer so you can break them open. I didn't see if it's coming to Costco's in Canada. I don't know if it's just an American thing or not, but that's crazy. A 5.5 pound chocolate head. Reminds me of when they put out like those 1/2 pound Reese cups. I still remember when those came out. I was like, oh, I'm taking on this challenge. Shout out to all the kids, though, whose parents are going to buy them that Frankenstein head, and they're going to take on that challenge. They're going to try to climb that Mount Everest of chocolatey goodness. That's one of those things where that's either amazing or it's terrible. There will be no in between.
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23: And now here's your Fort McMurray weather. Rain ending near noon and then mainly cloudy with a chance of showers and a high of 10. Tonight, cloudy with showers and a low of 2 with a risk of frost. Saturday, cloudy with a chance of showers and a high of 13. Sunday, sunny and 18. Monday, cloudy with showers and 12. Tuesday, partly cloudy and 13. Wednesday, partly cloudy and 18. And on Thursday, partly cloudy and 21.
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1: I think we all have personal things that we will always find cool no matter how old we get. At that top of the list for me is the lava lamp. I have no idea why. My older sister had one when I was a kid, when we were growing up. She had it in her room and I always thought they were super cool. Always wanted one. I don't know why I've never bought one. They're like $15. They're not expensive. And I've always thought they were awesome. What's at the top of the list for you for that? Mine's the lava lamp. In terms of activities, people who can kickflip, I mean, you're the coolest person of all time.
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1: 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There are four prizes, with that grand prize being a Road Warrior 340-piece smoker. 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
1: In horse news, turns out that a horse named Hugo has been crowned the tallest living horse in the world. The horse is 6'6". It's massive. It's freaky. It looks like one of those things that, like, if it had been around in ancient times, they would have written poems about. It looks like a real-life version of the Trojan horse.
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1: Happy Friday, everybody. It's Sean. I saw this post the other day asking people about failed types of media from their youth that they remember. And you know what shot to my mind? There was two in particular. Number one is the 3D TV. Do you guys remember that when you would go to like electronic stores? It was around, I don't know, like when those movies like Piranha 3D came out and stuff like that. They really pushed 3D TVs at home for some reason. And I don't know a single person who bought one. And then right behind that for me, the Blu-ray. Because the Blu-ray had a run, but it disappeared fast. I mean, the amount of money people spent on Blu-rays was insane. My brother spent hundreds of dollars on Blu-rays, and now they're basically just expensive paperweights.
0: Cruise.

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1: 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So, Taylor, you've got this sale going on. It's your annual tool sale. So why don't you tell the listeners what's going on?
2: 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We're trying to move stuff out the door. 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But everything in the store is on sale right now. We've got some great deals on some brand new tools. We got a lot of DeWalt that we're looking to move out as well. We got pry bars on sale, ratcheting wrenches, the torque wrenches. There's a little bit of everything back there. Come by, check it out. And see what sparks your eye. I know you're maybe not the biggest tool person, but there's some shiny things back there that might catch your eye. But come check it out. This is the best deal that we'll give you all year long. We're trying to move out some inventory, so it's price to move.
1: Yeah, you got to make room for the new stuff.
2: Right.
1: And I am kind of eyeing out these pink toolboxes in the back because I don't know if you know this about me or not, Taylor. I love pink and I love purple, and all my tools at home, all of them are pink. So I kind of need something to put them in now.
2: Right. Maybe we can get you one of these pink toolboxes.
1: Yeah, exactly. Exactly. Well, Taylor, thanks so much for coming on air again with me. Don't forget that this sale is not only on today until 8 p.m., but it's on 10 a.m. till 8 p.m. tomorrow as well. So if you can't make it today, that's okay. Okay, but there may not be a barbecue for you tomorrow.
2: No barbecue just today, but hey, maybe we'll have some chips or something left over, maybe some pop.
1: There you go. Thanks again, Taylor. And again, that address, if you want to make it here, is 130 Mackenzie King Road up in Gregoire.
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1: Here is your Uber fact of the day. The word nice used to mean stupid in the early 1300s. What? When the hell did that change? It'd be a weird time to go back in. Someone just walks up to you and says you're nice, and then everybody laughs at you. I mean, I'd be so confused.
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1: Well, I think there still might be a few stragglers out back getting some burgers and hot dogs, but that's basically it for the customer appreciation barbecue. Went on till 1 o'clock today. 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They're trying to get that stuff out of here. They need some space for some new stuff to bring in. I've got my eye on these beautiful pink toolboxes. Now, I know I don't have room for them. One day, maybe. Just not today. But, they're absolutely beautiful. And you can pick and choose what colors you like. If you want to order one that's purple, you want to order one that's orange, you want a black one, a red one, you name it, green. They've got all the different colors here as well. So, again, everything in the store here today is up to 50% off. And bargains can happen, too. So, again, this sale is going on today until 8 p.m. and tomorrow 10 until 8. Again, that is 130 Mackenzie King Road up in Gregoire.
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16: And now here's your Fort McMurray weather. Rain ending near noon and then mainly cloudy with a chance of showers and a high of 10. Tonight, cloudy with showers and a low of 2 with a risk of frost. Saturday, cloudy with a chance of showers and a high of 13. Sunday, sunny and 18. Monday, cloudy with showers and 12. Tuesday, partly cloudy and 13. Wednesday, partly cloudy and 18. And on Thursday, partly cloudy and 21.
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1: I had a bowl of cereal the other day. First time I've had a bowl of cereal in a minute. And I'll be honest with you. I do something with cereal that some would deem controversial. I put the milk in first. I still remember the first time my wife saw me do that. She looked at me and said, "Do I need to call the RCMP? Because I think you might be a cereal killer." But I stand by it.
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1: All right. Well, this is the last time I'm checking in with you here at FMT Sales at 130 Mackenzie King Road. 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It is a big, beautiful Road Warrior 340-piece smoker. 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

I am Steve, and I'm thrilled that Friday is here, even after a short work week after Labor Day. Weekend is always a welcome thing. It is Friday, and today on the show, Naked Running. It's not what you think. The world is also buying a lot of our maple syrup suddenly for some completely unknown orange-haired reason. The terrible Newfoundland accents in the new Josh Hartnett Netflix show, brand new trailer arrived. As well, speaking of making movies, Trudeau's new media production company? I mean, why not? What else is he doing besides Katy Perry? The many new movies at the box office and streaming content at home this week coming as well, along with music news and more. Plus, a moment of seriousness for what happened 25 years ago today. Keep listening. Right now, it's Monster Truck on Cruise.

Keys there. Gotta lose. It's Cruise. Steve Reeve here. I don't know how somehow we're 25 years later at the anniversary of 9/11 today. The memorials, solemn ceremonies happening all over North America. Yeah, it was an American thing. It happened on American soil, an attack against its people. But we are a little bit of a part of the story because we were there. We sprang into action to help our neighbors to the south. It's a good thing to remember those kind of moments in today's landscape. There's a whole Broadway play about just some of that story, for instance. But nearly 3,000 lives were lost directly in the attacks. Further effects since then have increased the impact. In fact, just this month, the mayor of New York City unsealed 25-year-old documents that indicate the air quality at Ground Zero was far, far worse than the official story has been for two decades, which some have been fighting for from day one. That was monumental. Obviously, some of us were, most of us, pretty far removed from what happened. But I think everyone remembers the exact moment that they found out. It was late for me. I was late to learning about it because it was high school, grade 10. I was in Edmonton, and I had the first block free that day. So most of everybody that I knew was already at school and there for a while. I was walking from home to 7-Eleven for a coffee and then on to science class for my first actual class of the day. Walked in, everybody stone serious, no teacher yet, and I was immediately told that something had happened and maybe was still happening, and I for sure thought that it was a prank. I did not believe people at first. I was strolling in an hour after most of the kids who had spent their first block processing what was going on, and I was going, not really happening. Teacher arrived, TV immediately switched on, it was real. No science class, just the most current that current events can possibly be. Honestly, I don't even know if there were any lessons taught in school that day, and now we are almost double an entire K-12 run of school years past that day. It's genuinely mind-boggling to think about.

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1: I'm Corey Atkinson with your look at sports. The Fort McMurray Oil Barons dropped a 3-2 overtime preseason game to the extreme in Devon. Dawson Butler scored both goals for the Mob. The Oil Barons will finish up their preseason with games in Camrose tonight and Drayton Valley tomorrow night. Sportwood Buffalo has announced its 2026 Multisport Award winners, recognizing athletes, coaches, volunteers, and organizations across the region. Winners include Female Athlete of the Year Stacey Belfer in Jiu-Jitsu, Male Athlete of the Year Reed Nicholson in Volleyball, and Team of the Year the U-13 Fort McMurray Ravens. The awards will be presented October 3rd in Fort McMurray. The Toronto Blue Jays will open a 6-game homestand tonight against the Baltimore Orioles. The Jays are 1 game behind Cleveland for the final wildcard spot. Max Scherzer will get the ball for the Jays, while the Orioles will have former Jay Chris Bassett on the mound. And more than a dozen former hockey players are suing the University of Michigan, saying their coach and staff knew about sexual hazing with the program. The plaintiffs are 16 men who played at the school between 1984 and 2017. The university denies responsibility, and former head coach Red Berenson said no one complained to him. That's your look at sports. I'm Corey Atkinson.
0: Find out what's happening this week in Wood Buffalo. 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
2: 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And on September the 19th, the 9th annual hospital bed races will hit up Syncrude Athletic Park starting at noon. And finally, September the 20th, the Inner Pipeline Fort McMurray Marathon taking over McDonald Island Park and Wood Buffalo. Races are sold out, but you can come on out and cheer on your hometown crew.
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13: Cruise weather.
14: And now here's your Fort McMurray weather. Rain ending near noon and then mainly cloudy with a chance of showers and a high of 10. Tonight, cloudy with showers and a low of 2 with a risk of frost. Saturday, cloudy with a chance of showers and a high of 13. Sunday, sunny and 18. Monday, cloudy with showers and 12. Tuesday, partly cloudy and 13. Wednesday, partly cloudy and 18. And on Thursday, partly cloudy and 21.
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0: Shinedown, it's Cruz. Have ye heard the terrible Newfoundland accents in the new Netflix trailer? We've had a tease for this before, but the first full trailer for a limited Netflix series Below just came out. Set on the rugged coast of Newfoundland, and oh boy, Josh Hartnett's doing his best. He's trying to get around that accent. Alongside other actors, Charlie Heaton of Stranger Things and Mackenzie Davis from Terminator Dark Fate. I know she's from Vancouver, so maybe she gets it. And Heaton's British, so he might just have an easier time, less of a leap. But Hartnett, he speaks the same way in every single movie that he's in. And now he's trying to sound like a Maritimer, and it's coming out like this.
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2: Stay away from water. The rest of us are going to be next.
0: But I have to say, despite the rough accents, it does look interesting. Constant clips of people looking at something in the water and never actually showing what that thing is. It's making me curious. Almost like it's on purpose. I'm not sure if it's fully bingeable day one, but it's coming to Netflix starting October 8th.

if you've been listening keenly, you know that the show has only been on for less than an hour for Cruise Afternoons, and we have not heard a Rush song or contest keyword yet. The Cruise Rush Road Trip Contest continues a little bit longer, but we're getting close to the end. Ozone and 100.5 Cruise FM, we're trying to get you out of the house, down the highway, and into Rogers Place on December 10th to see Rush with a friend on the 50-something tour. We've got tickets for the show, $2,000 cash, accommodations, and even some extra gas money, too, for the trip. Just be listening. As soon as you hear the keyword ahead of a Rush song, text it at us, 780-715-2789, and get yet another entry in the draw, or gasp your first entry. Still lots of chances coming, but we're going to be done before too long. Have the number handy. Again, 780-715-2789, powered by Foy Medi Spa.

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We got Riptide from Vance Joy on Cruise Afternoons just past 3. Now ripping through the new movies on the big screen this week, Practical Magic 2, where the magic is that Sandra Bullock and Nicole Kidman haven't actually aged in the 28 years since the first movie. I mean, Sandy B was the first person to ever buy a movie ticket on the internet, after all. Wild, you can look it up. Alan Ritchson is moving from Reacher to Runner in a new action movie with Owen Wilson in theaters. The Uprising stars Andrew Garfield in a violent movement against tyrannical oppressors. Remember, more of us than them. And then you've got the Oasis documentary Don't Look Back in Anger. I hope they were able to secure the rights to the song. And a Liam Neeson rescue op flick called The Fix, but both of those are limited release. And still playing, we got the big summer box office moneymakers. They're around, plus the latest Insidious, Coyote vs. Acme, which is great, The Dog Stars, and more. We're going to check in with what's new on streams, in case you don't want to go to the big screen and you just want to use the medium or the tiny screen. That's coming up next. Right now, it's Loverboy.

That's right there. It's Cruz. We were talking about the new big box office movies. What about the medium screen or even the little one? New on streaming this week, One Night Only, out on VOD. It's kind of like if The Purge was a romantic comedy. Instead of One Night of the Year, All Crime is Legal, it's One Night of the Year, All Unmarried People Are Actually Allowed to Have Sex. Totalitarianism, super hot premise. Actually, it looks cute. Disney's live-action Moana remake, also known as a vanity project for Dwayne Johnson while he waited for the new Jumanji shoot to begin, isn't on Disney Plus yet, but it is available to spend even more money on with a VOD release. Likewise for Minions and Monsters, out to rent or buy on VOD. Supergirl has made the jump, though, which was not amazing, but way better than everyone online made it seem. It's available now on Crave. The all-new tell-all documentary Untold Mr. T, I Pity the Fool has arrived, though Mr. T himself wasn't a fan, saying it doesn't actually tell the whole story and amounts to a white man wanting to change the story and control the narrative. You can check that out if you're curious. There's also new true crime docuseries on Crave called A Killer Story, all about, and this was before the tsunami wave of true crime social media fanatics, the years and years long case of Dana Chandler, convicted of a double homicide from 2002 in Topeka, Kansas. And the biggest news in streaming for the Office fans. Not only does season 2 of the spinoff, The Paper, arrive on Peacock, but a docuseries about the Office fans is out too. It's got a great title. Fan Level Midnights.

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21: And now here's your Fort McMurray weather. Rain ending near noon and then mainly cloudy with a chance of showers and a high of 10. Tonight, cloudy with showers and a low of 2 with a risk of frost. Saturday, cloudy with a chance of showers and a high of 13. Sunday, sunny and 18. Monday, cloudy with showers and 12. Tuesday, partly cloudy and 13. Wednesday, partly cloudy and 18. And on Thursday, partly cloudy and 21.
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0: Rage Against the Machine, Bulls on Parade. I don't know, fitting jump. Have you heard of Naked Running? It's just running with no music or podcast or audiobook or other entertainment-based enrichment whatsoever. I've heard of naked birding before, and that's when just bird watchers don't use binoculars. They use their naked eye, and that makes more sense for the name. But I still don't understand either of these choices, fundamentally. But I do respect the people who choose to do so. However, I was way off when I read the words naked running, though. I was imagining immediately Blink-182 music video for What's My Age Again. And even though naked's in the name, there's no way to look hot running at full tilt with your bits bouncing around like a loose strap driving down the highway. I just don't know if it's possible. But that's not what naked running is anyways, and I'll have to remember that.
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Rush, Limelight there, and a keyword very much based on the title of that song that you must text in 780-715-2789 right now. 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The Horizon Drive-In, not actually a sponsor. I'm just excited about it. I love the idea of a drive-in movie. Seeing a movie under the stars is so cool. They're returning again. They were here earlier in the year, but September 17th and 18th, they are back at McDonald Island. Not only have they locked in the dates, but also the movies as well. Thursday next week, it's Cars first and then It. Yeah, Pennywise is coming for you after dark. And then Friday, Dirty Dancing and The Notebook. It is a romance double feature, though you do have to buy tickets to each of the movies independently. If you do want to do a double feature, horizondrivein.ca/tickets. And now, well, this week, Jerry's been giving away tickets to these guys with a brand new show that's at Edmonton Midway Music Hall, February 10th. Tickets have now officially gone on sale as well. It's Dexter and the Moonrocks. It's freaking out. Ooh.

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1: Mission Control, we're locked in and ready to go. Stand by for launch. Everybody get your hands up. Check it out. Oh, oh, yeah, yeah. Oh, well, anyway, that's the first time that's ever happened to me. I swear.
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Racing past 4 o'clock now, that's POD. The world wants a precious Canadian resource, and they want it so bad. A thick, highly lucrative substance that helps millions and millions of people get started in the morning. Yes, you're thinking about exactly what I'm talking about. Maple syrup. Forget that Pennsylvania stuff. Apparently, the international demand for our maple syrup is skyrocketing lately. So 2025's export numbers up 17% from 2024, and shipping container after shipping container is being loaded up with the stuff and sent overseas this year. And according to one maritime producer, there seems to be a little bit of a spike every time trade talks between us and the U.S. are in the news, which... come on, that's a lot lately. So they're selling a ton. Now, you know, we have always sold more. Up in the north, the U.S. produces about 25% of the world's maple syrup, and we do the remaining 75%. The difference now is that people are caring more about that country of origin on the bottle. Guaranteed, the not 100% real cut with cane syrup stuff is going to be all over the planet. But we know where you can get the really good stuff. That sounds like a line from a drug dealer, not talking about maple syrup.

0: feeling the pulse of the oil sands. Cruise Afternoons.
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A little Sublime for you. We finally know what Trudeau has been getting up to lately. You know, besides locking lips with Katy Perry at TIFF, he just announced that he has launched a new media production company, along with his former chief of staff, Katie Telford, and they are already working on two projects, both Canadian bestseller novel adaptations for the big screen. There's Perry Chafe's Closer by Sea and Uzma Jalaluddin's Detective Auntie. He only resigned as prime minister last year, though it feels a lot longer than that somehow, but he's clearly been busy. However, there is one thing that strikes me as odd. If his former politics don't keep people at a distance, the name of the new company might. They called the production house Hope and Hard Work. Like a sign in the kitchen next to the Live, Laugh, Love, you know? It sounds a little stale. It also was part of the re-election campaign messaging back in 2019. I don't know. Maybe one of those two Katies can still talk him out of it.

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1: Hockey season is almost here. Your Fort McMurray Oil Barons get the 2026-27 season started on the road September 18th and 19th in Lloydminster against the Bobcats. Then it's time to come home. The home opener goes Friday, September the 25th at 7 p.m. against the Drayton Valley Thunder. And don't just show up for the puck drop. The pregame tailgate party gets going at 5 p.m. until puck drop. We're talking hot dogs, bouncy castles, and a chance to meet your 2026-27 Oil Barons. Bring the family out, get there early, and get fired up for another season of Oil Barons hockey. The Fort McMurray Ravens are hitting the field Saturday, September 19th at SMS Equipment Place at McDonald Island Park. The U13s kick things off at 12:30, followed by the U16s at 3 p.m. And then on Sunday, September the 20th, it's the Inner Pipeline Fort McMurray Marathon. Registration is sold out, but that doesn't mean you can't come be part of it. Get out along the route, make some noise, and cheer on your favorite runners as they tackle the marathon.
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0: And now here's your Fort McMurray weather. Tonight, cloudy with showers and a low of 2 with a risk of frost. Saturday, cloudy with a chance of showers and a high of 13. Sunday, sunny and 18. Monday, cloudy with showers and 12. Tuesday, partly cloudy and 13. Wednesday, partly cloudy and 18. And on Thursday, partly cloudy and 21.
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1: A couple of Great Britain bands are getting political in opposing directions. So the Proclaimers of Scotland claim that they are not transphobic, but they are against what they call truth-phobic people and how, quote, people have lost their careers for saying a woman is an adult human female. Meanwhile, J.K. Rowling just keeps getting richer, so who knows what they're actually talking about. I'm betting they will actually have the stomach to watch the new Harry Potter show. Meanwhile, Dexys Midnight Runners of the UK are railing against a right-leaning party's use of Come On Eileen at a recent conference, you know, no permission granted, with Kevin Rowland of the band saying that he is passionately against party leader Nigel Farage's politics. They even shared a photo of a billboard featuring Farage with the caption, "He blames migrants, so you don't blame billionaires." And in other news, the surviving members of Soundgarden teamed up with Taylor Momsen of The Pretty Reckless and Pearl Jam's Mike McCready at the halftime show for the NFL season opener this week. It was a rematch of the Super Bowl 60 adversaries, the Seahawks-Patriots. Now, NBC didn't air the halftime show as viewers had hoped, but it is up on YouTube now thanks to the unofficial channel Seahawks Videos, if you're curious. That's it for your music news today. I'm Steve Reeve.

just won't you hit me right? You know, you might as well.

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It's Cruise Afternoons powered by Rivers Casino. So Ann's Pet Services, organizing a big old bottle drive to help out with the Fort McMurray SPCA. You know, the influx of the 98 dogs that they recently had from one rescue operation. The biggest one-day intake in the shelter's history. Obviously, kind of a big deal, and that's a lot of mouths to feed in addition to everything else. So, this bottle drive is going on to help out with that. The drop-off date is September 19th at the Tiganova Bottle Depot, 9 till 1, 9 a.m., 1 p.m., and then Thickwood Sobeys as well, same day from 11 a.m. to 3 p.m., all of the proceeds donated directly to the Fort McMurray SPCA. If you can't help out with bottles, maybe you've already done the drop-off lately, there's so many different ways to help fill the shelves of the pet food bank. You can give a donation online or in person. They accept all kinds of different ways to help out, volunteering hours, shouting out what their needs are, you know, to friends, family, all over your social media. That helps too in a big way. Signal boost, you know? But huge shout out to Ann's Pet Services for taking on the initiative.

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5 o'clock now on a Friday. You're practically there, if not already. People in Toronto, they're not so happy with a drone show that happened with zero warning in the skies above their city last night. Not that there was a drone show, but that the drone show, not a part of an event or festival or celebration, was just an 11 p.m. advertisement for President's Choice AI health chatbot, complete with a QR code in the sky and everything. Is this why our groceries are so expensive? Because if it is, I don't want it. We romanticize the dystopian cyberpunk aesthetic because it's not real. Living in Blade Runner world in real life? Yeah, not going to be moody and atmospheric. It's going to be awful. And the fact that it was a late night ad for asking a chatbot questions about insomnia, keeping people in nearby apartment buildings awake, makes it completely ironic. I don't know if it was the best plan.

0: will never forget that terrible day 25 years ago. An evil terrorist attack. Thousands dead. Our neighbors, our closest friends, under attack. It was like a nightmare. But there is another memory from that same day. A memory of a people, an entire nation, coming together as one to stand with our friends and to offer them safety and support and solidarity. It is a day when we saw the worst of humanity and the very best. Our friends were hurt, and we were hurting with them.
1: That, of course, is 92-year-old Jean Chrétien, former Prime Minister of Canada and Prime Minister at the time of the 9/11 attacks 25 years ago. That is an edited excerpt from a speech that he gave in Gander, Newfoundland earlier today to mark the 25th anniversary in memoriam. Gander, of course, being the place in Canada that saw the hugest influx of American population as hundreds of planes were unable to land in the States and were diverted up north, and generosity, hospitality, and care for the people that share the top part of North America with us was on display back then. And it's weird to look at how things have changed in recent years. The relationship has been strained, obviously. Things are not exactly the same. And that was what prompted the message that Jean Chrétien also added in his speech, in his address.
0: Yes, Canada is generous. And Canadians are tolerant and kind. But never mistake our generosity for weakness.
1: The full address was about 13 minutes long, so if you do want to watch the full thing, hear everything that Jean Chrétien had to say, and more from the memorial ceremony, you can find that online, of course, right now.

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1: I'm a Newfoundlander, born and bred, and I'll be one till I die.
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18: And now here's your Fort McMurray weather. Tonight, cloudy with showers and a low of 2 with a risk of frost. Saturday, cloudy with a chance of showers and a high of 13. Sunday, sunny and 18. Monday, cloudy with showers and 12. Tuesday, partly cloudy and 13. Wednesday, partly cloudy and 18. And on Thursday, partly cloudy and 21.
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19: Yeah, here we go for the 100th time. Hand grenade pins in every line. Throw them up and let something shine. Going out of my f***ing mind. Filthy mouth, no excuse. Find a new place to hang this noose.

Lead it out from Lincoln. It's Cruise Afternoons. It's Friday, so we just got to dive right into the last laugh. Throw it at you as soon as possible because you got things to do this weekend. I understand the last laugh, a promise we make you every single weekday. Not of laughter, but of the attempt. You know, I don't have kids, but I can recognize the struggle that parents go through. It takes a lot out of you. With no guarantees, okay? It's a lot. And you can spend a lot of time, money, effort, resolve, child-proofing your house, and somehow, they still just keep getting in.

you do what they told ya. Now you do what they told ya. Now you do what they told ya. Now you do what they told ya.

Grin of Enfleets on Cruise Afternoons, although it's barely the afternoon anymore. Unfortunately, it's that time. We got to say farewell for another week. Hope you have an awesome weekend ahead of you. There's certainly plenty to get up to, plenty to do. And come on back for Monday afternoon, and we'll get back into the grind, give you some more of your summer playlist while it is still summer. And maybe we got some giveaways to get into as well. And I can't promise it's going to be Monday, but very soon we're going to have some information about the big Battle of the Neighborhoods barbecue for our 2026 winners for Chip One. I'm just saying, stay patient. The news is coming.

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